0: Marshall 2340, cars for a vehicle fire fully engulfed, Highway 212, just west of County Road 16. Ambulance is en route for the driver who was laying in the ditch. Vehicle did not crash. Still getting info.
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call it 512, when's the first responders for medical, 220 Baker Avenue East, or one with chest pain. Again, 220 Baker Avenue East, on chest pain, you guys have ML3 piece 2936.

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0: 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I'll be 10-7. 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

0: 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Do you have your patient with you?
1: Affirmative.
0: Copy that. 2772 from 600.
2: 2772.
0: Do you guys have a patient?
2: No, I was just about to clear us.
0: Copy. Was your patient dropped off? Did they by chance run away?
2: That was Ridgeview, not us.
0: That's what we're looking for, Kevin. Thank you. I appreciate it.

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0: Just in case, County F, the patient walked back into the ER by herself.
1: That was good. Thank you.

0: 2772, you've read routine ALS transfer out of Glencoe, off the floor, room 208, going to Methodist St. Louis Park.
1: 2772, copy.
0: 2773, Biscay.
2: Okay.
0: 2131.

0: 602-2772.
1: Right.
2: Where are you going?
0: Just let you know, we're going to be delayed. They have some medication running. That's almost done.
1: Copy.

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1: This is 676.
0: Could you try and enter in the 28 in my event? I'm having issues with CAD.
1: Copy.

0: 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That information is attached for you.
1: 10-4, thanks. Could you try the 45 as well, please?
0: Copy.

0: 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That 45 should be attached as well.
1: 3 cents, Copy Glencoe, 2773. Touch.
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0: You're welcome, 2225.
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1: Gabriel, have you had that way? 3-7, correction, 27-7 field, have you hold a biscuit a little longer?
4: 7.

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0: 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I am 10-6 and we're blocking the on-ramp here.
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1: Yeah, we can. 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
1: 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We'll need a tow for a Chevy Camaro, it looks like. They're going to have to come from 169. They're not going to be able to get up that on-ramp right now.
0: Copy.

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1: Okay.
0: Just verifying, are you on northbound 169 or are you on the off-ramp?
1: We're on Riverfront Drive on-ramp to 169 northbound.
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0: 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Yikes. You could hire the guy your neighbor recommended, but I'm pretty sure that's just his cousin. Do we know if he's licensed, or does he just own a ladder?
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0: 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Again, you got number when you're ready.
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0: 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I have the event number when you're ready.
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0: 600 from 372.
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0: 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Day shift will be logging in a few minutes. Have a nice rest of your day.
1: Everything usual.
2: 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Also logging out, end of shift. Thank you. Have a good day.
1: You as well. Thank you.
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1: That's before.
0: Thanks for shifting mine.
1: Still running 546.

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1: SP 529.
0: Can you push us? Good morning.
1: Good morning, 525.
0: 220, Marshall.
1: SP 220.
0: 10-8 shift, good morning.
1: Good morning, 525.
2: 646, Marshall.
1: SP 646.
2: Thanks, Jeff. Good morning.
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0: 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Thank you.
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1: Go ahead.
0: Morning, Shaky. We'll be out on 84 patching today. You will be in the Bobcat. Jacob's out blading. Colin will be on a shovel. Travis will be rolling. The Big Almond Dylan will be raking. Alex and Aaron are going to be flagging. So we can get the roller and the Bobcat ready. Tom is down getting mixed.
1: Copy that.

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1: That's returning.
0: I'm 10-8 for shift. Good morning.
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0: I thought we were going to Marshall's.
1: I'm not sure if he said Marshall or New Ulm. I thought he said New Ulm.
2: Oh, Marshall.
1: Copy that. I'll turn around.

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0: 10-4-6-8.
2: 1768, Marshall. I'll be 10-8. Good morning.
0: Good morning, 6-8.
3: My thought that you're pretty logged out.
4: Trainer Marshall.
0: X-300.
4: Howdy, Jenny. Good morning.
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0: 2733, copy.
1: Already clear, log out.
0: Copy. Have a good day.
1: You as well.

0: Let's see if it's me again.
1: Let's see if it's...
0: Oh, Lieutenant, good morning.
1: Good morning, 7 o'clock.
2: How about you, Jeffrey? What you got? Well, that portable sign that you took back to the city, where'd you put that?
3: I never took it back.
2: Oh, sorry. Gee, do you remember?
4: Yeah, we put it in their sign building back there with the other ones.
2: Is that the building right by the road or where?
0: 600 from Tucson Thermal.
5: Go ahead.
4: Yeah, absolutely right by the road. The garage door was open and all the signs were in there, sign trailer, and we put that right back in there.
2: Okay, thanks.
5: 2771, go ahead.
0: Plugging in ALS duty crew on until 2000. Have a good day.
5: 2771.

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1: 1714.
0: Good morning, Lieutenant.
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0: Granite 7, go ahead.
1: Got a debris call for you. Highway 59 near mile marker 63, Fred, that deer in the lane.

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0: Hey, Penny. Good morning.
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1: He's on his computer.
0: Does he usually honk at you to stop?
1: No, he'll direct you. You need to move, though.
0: Alright.
2: Just pull where you think it needs to be, and he'll tell you forward or backwards. Look at him through the window.
0: Okay.

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1: Ten seven
2: from the contract of service to 8th shift.
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0: I have two gentlemen at the entrance looking to speak with Dean.
1: All right, 10-4. I'll be down there shortly.
0: Thank you.

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0: Can you move 27-74 back into the Hutchinson sector from the right county, please?
1: Sure. Not sure why they'd be over there, but you will do.
0: They had our truck this week as a spare.
1: Oh, that makes sense. Okay.

0: Main Cato 2240 car is for a driving complaint with a 3-minute time delay southbound Highway 22 from 160th Street for a black sedan. Minnesota Twin given Laura Nora Boy 209. Merging unsafely. Information only 818.
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It's going to be for one that's unresponsive but awake. 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

Van Cano 2210, cars impatiently on a driving complaint westbound 90 for mile marker 126. First time with a grain hauler crossing center and fog, impatiently 907.

Mankato 2220 cars, information only on a driving complaint, west on Highway 60 from mile marker 134 for a tan Chevy Avalanche, responsible 28, passing in a no passing zone, information only 911.

0: Main Kato 2220 cars, information only on a driving complaint, northbound 169 from mile marker 80 for a white pickup truck pulling a white trailer traveling at a high rate of speed, crossing center and fog, information only 912.
1: Silverlight Chief 1 to Alina on ML3.

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0: It's a report of a tree down blocking the lane, Highway 19 near mile marker 132. Sounds like it's blocking the southbound lane. I believe you will need a chainsaw.
3: 10-4, we'll respond from Law Center.
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0: Mankato 2230 Carter 1049 Southbound Highway 15 near Moneymaker 54 for a male walking southbound close to the fog line.
1: 172.
0: Over.

0: Mankato 2240 car is information only on the driving complaint. Northbound Highway 5 from marker 6 for a pickup truck with a black dump trailer. Reportedly losing garbage onto the highway. Information only 954.
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Company hit a gas line. There's no hissing, but a small smell of gas. 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No hissing, but can smell a little gas. You can use ML3. 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
0: Center Point will send a technician out ASAP. I did ask them to respond with an ETA, so we will wait and see what they say.
1: Copy that.
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0: Thanks, Chef. Good morning.
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0: Copy, he's got the line pinched off. Center 40, just arrived.

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1: Go ahead.
0: Starting point as a technician on scene, they said we can clear. Also, really fire units, we're clearing the scene, clearing in all three.
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0: You got patient info?
1: Sure, go ahead.

0: 1224, go again.
1: 1224, McCollum. You want to try that again? You were cut off.
0: What traffic did you have?
1: Do you have all the patient info?
0: Negative. We don't have any info on the patient.
1: Copy. I'll get it for you.
0: 10-4, thank you.

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1: Sure.

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in Cook County to 1200 car Winstead first responders on a medical, 5502 220th Street. Again, 5502 220th Street. For a male that's having a hard time breathing, we'll be on ML3, page killer, 1157.

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0: Marshall 2360, Kai Fresh, stall vehicle blocking Highway 59 near mile marker 56, just north of Milan, for a big rig, currently blocking the entire roadway, stuck on the railroad tracks. Can you guys have a deputy en route?
1: 85 from Marietta.
2: 189 from Wilson.
0: How far?
3: Lifted rescue 112, we cleared the scene, one patient transported by Ridgeview.
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0: 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It sounds like it's going to be a dump truck, way too big.
1: 10-4.

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1: Yep, that's 17 something, whatever it is, yep.
0: Copy.

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1: Go ahead.
0: I just got a call from the city office, and they had somebody report a line down on the roundabout on Morningside and 16th. Are we aware of that?
1: No, I can go look at it.
2: That's telephone.
0: I'm sorry, can you repeat?
2: That's telephone. That's laying on the ground there.
0: 10-4.

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0: Give you a 28 on the trailer, whenever you're ready on the Alberta.
1: Go ahead.
0: 6 John John 9 6 8. And yeah, we are fully blocking. 85 is going to go on the north side. I'm here on the south side. 300's heading up here. Sounds like Wiesman's coming for a tow. Got some damage to the roadway. DOT supervisor has been advised and we'll be heading out here. We have enough help from the sheriff's office and 85 and myself to handle it for now.
1: Somewhere.

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0: Marshall 2310 cars for a 1050 hit and run. First run vehicle is going to be a black Jeep 4x4, varying speeds, eastbound on 90, South Dakota 28, given 44, Sam Boy, William 9.
1: Ten cars counted. Highway 30 westward.
0: 10-4.
2: 403 westward.

0: Latitude, Marco 2?
1: 85, Marshall.
2: SP
1: 85. Alright. I'm going to have Highway 59 southbound traffic stopped. It's going to be detoured onto Swift County, County Road 30 or Chippewa County Road 30.
0: I'm on an 86 here. Looks like they got her all tied up. So I wonder if you're ready to get over here. It should be ready for you.
1: Copy.

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0: They are going to start hauling on 79 next, so there might be a couple loads there by the end of the day, however long it's taken them to make these rounds.
2: Marshall 23, 10 cars, reference at 1050 hit and run. Sounds like both vehicles have pulled into the Clear Lake rest area. RP looking for 1021.
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0: Mankato 22, 10 cars for a tow assist, westbound 90 near mile marker 119. PJD is looking for lights. County does have a deputy en route as well.
1: Five, six, three, Mankato 10-4.
0: 1326.

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1: Go ahead.
0: They were report a work zone intrusion.
1: Go ahead.
0: Silver BMW SUV, Minnesota plate, Sam, calendar Lincoln 866.
1: What's the location?
0: 169 southbound at the 53.4 mile an hour. Just happened. It continued southbound.
1: That was southbound 169 from mile marker 53?
0: 10-4.
1: And that plate was Sam Charles Lincoln 866?
0: 10-4.
1: Sounds like things.

Mankato 2220 cars, impatiently on a driven complaint, southbound 169 from mile marker 53, for a silver BMW SUV, Minnesota 28 given, Sam Charles Lincoln 866, drove through a DOT work zone, impatiently 1342.

0: 189.85 on the main.
1: Go ahead.
0: Yeah, that semi tankers, they're come farther south. They're getting back on the 759 because there's a bunch of little side roads here that these guys are taking. So move farther south if you could.
1: Network.

0: 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I'll sit here until then.
1: Several.

0: Glenco 5 to State Patrol.
1: Go ahead.
0: We have a vehicle accident here in Stewart, a semi versus pickup. Sounds like no injuries, but the semi took off heading west on 212.
1: Do you have a description of the semi?
0: It's a Weissman white Volvo truck. I didn't get the trailer. The accident's County Road 7 and 212 in Stewart.

0: 10-4. Is the vehicle that was hit still on scene?
1: Yes, he is on County Road 7, right at the corner of County Road 7 and 212 blocking. I don't know if you got any cars coming this way.
0: I can start one that way. Is he able to move his vehicle so it's not blocking?

0: Yeah, he's on the shoulder now, so traffic can get around him.
1: Temple, thanks. I'll find a trooper that way. Mankato 2240, cars for 1050, hit and run. Run vehicle is going to be a semi. Going to be a Weissman semi with a white cab. Last seen westbound on Highway 212 from the city of Stewart.
0: Talking with the driver, it's Weissman Trucking. He had a tanker on for a trailer. He did not get the trailer number or the semi number.
2: 529 copies. Can you notify Ryanville, please?
0: Correct.

0: Glencoe 1 reporting that crash in, Stuart.
1: Glencoe 5, go ahead.
0: Do you know where the damage to that semi would be?
1: It would be the right rear fender.

0: KA434. Thank you.
1: Yeah, go ahead.
2: Is there a smoke alarm going off for penthouse?
1: All right, 10-4. We'll take a look.
2: Thank you.
0: So that 1050 on 212 in Stewart. I had him move just up the street to Casey's. And 28 on his vehicles, Lincoln Tom Charlie, 384.
2: 10-4.
1: 377, we'll go check the 84. Yeah, I got a feeling it's actually Don up in the penthouse and acute care.
3: SP 529 copies, thank you.
1: Okay, you want us to go check out still? No, I'm on my way there right now, so I'll check it out. Yeah, because everything else down here at Metal Ridge is going off also. Yeah, I want to verify, but that's probably Don. Can someone come down to the panel then and maybe silence it if that's what it is?
4: I'll head down there.

0: 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I'll be at the fire hall.
1: 10-4. 501, 508.
0: Go ahead.
1: If you got the toolkit out there, we'll grab some more tables for her. Grab like 4 or 5 more if you can get them.
0: I got G2, I'll be in route.
2: 4-7.
3: 373-377.
1: Yeah, we're just going to document what we're bringing there.
0: Yeah, go ahead.
3: Are we able to verify and all clear?
0: 10-4, did you copy that, 503?
2: No, but did you silence the alarms yet?
3: Yes, I did.
2: All right, 10-4, let me come take a look at the panel quick.

0: 377-2370.
1: Go ahead.
0: Yeah, you can go ahead and announce it. All clear.
1: Copy. All clear.
0: 372-377. Yeah, go ahead.
2: Right now, I got everybody on hold. Is that affirmed that we can cancel?
0: Yeah, confirm you can cancel. It says, go ahead and cancel.
2: Stand for it.

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1: G2.
0: Per maintenance supervisor on scene, fire department can cancel, so if you can run a cancel page.
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1: 529, go ahead.
0: Renville County has deputies out with a semi matching that description. Westbound Highway 212 at County Road 16.
1: Ten four, thank you.

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0: McLeod, Chief 2 on ML3.
1: 508, 501.
2: I'm back.
0: McLeod to Blanco, Chief 2.
2: Yeah, 4.

0: Chief, you go ahead. Clanko Chief 2, go ahead.
1: We just had an additional call for the alarm company showing general hospital alarm. Did you want to still to cancel, send a cancel page?
0: Yes, cancel Glencoe Fire, please.

0: 373-377.
1: Yeah, go ahead.
0: What's your 20?
1: Third floor, I'm heading down.
2: Okay, 455, Mankato.
0: Copy. Ryan Dording's just looking for you. We're down here by the shop.
3: Okay, 455.
1: Yep, 10-4. I'll head that way.
2: Can you run a dirt bike or OHM registration, or not registration, VIN, and check for 29?
3: I can try. Go ahead with that, VIN.
2: M. Mary, H. Henry, 4, L. Lincoln, XX-ray, D. David, A. Adam, 1, 3, and Nora, J. John, P. Paul, 0, 3, 2, 1, 2, and it's a KLX brand model.
3: Cover.

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1: Yeah, Court. Thank you.

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0: This is FI, there's going to be a stall on 14, just by 22, in case you get any calls, it's been checked on.
1: 10-4.

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Yep, all around. 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
1: Marshall 2340 cars, informationally on a driving complaint, eastbound Highway 19 from Highway 71, for a semi with a blue trailer crossing center and falls varying speeds, informationally 1450.
2: State Patrol Wilmer, DOT, Patrol Wilmer, DOT.
3: 646-10-4, Morgan.
1: Cover.
0: Nope, that's fine. Just write it down or whatever. I'll be back there in a little while.

0: 701 to any 500. Five oh eight, go ahead.
1: State Patrol to Wilmer, DOT.
0: Can you have someone swing to Oscar Olson parking lot? There's supposed to be a big branch down there.
2: Yep, 10-4-503 and Allied up there.
0: Thank you.
3: Hey, Alex, make sure you push that gravel pile up at the end of the day, right?
4: Will do.
3: Was there anything there, bro?
4: There is two loads there, Chef at Broughton.
1: State Patrol, Wilmer, DOT.
3: Copy, thanks. Good to have you again.
2: Okay, so this is Glencoe 1. I'm going to have to go for that stop sign to put the temporary up. She snapped off on the bottom and twisted on underground, so I'll get to go for in tonight for Tuesday.
3: Copy that, Tom. You got the temporary up, though? We're good to go?
2: Yep, temporary's up.
5: Wilmer 2, go ahead.
3: Sounds excellent.
2: And we put a flasher on top.
1: Got a report of a road block on Highway 24, about 2 miles west of Highway 15. Across both lanes of traffic.
5: Copy that. We'll start sending people that way.
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0: Van Cattle 2220 cars for a 1050 westbound Highway 14 near mile marker 132 for a single vehicle into the median.
1: That's because they copy North Madison Lake.
0: Silver.
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2: 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Crash is going to be westbound, just west Victory Drive entrance ramp, and then we can go ahead and start affordable.
1: Over.

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0: Marshall to window maintenance.
1: Wind on 2.
0: Got a debris call for you, westbound Highway 60 near mile marker 51 for a retread in the lane.
1: Mile marker 51. All right, we'll get over there and get it.
0: 10-4, thank you.

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0: 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Have a great night.
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2: I won't go back down.

0: Mankato 22, 20 cars for 1050, possible 1052, southbound 22 in Bassett for a two-vehicle crash. They are blocking. County does have men en route.
1: Four copies from the 1400 block of Riverfront Drive in Mankato.
0: Confirm.
2: Okay. 2201 Mankato, I copy from the office.

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0: see it from where I am. 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They're all dragging still. Just the middle axle's rolling. All three on this side are rolling. Well, the whole back axle's not rolling. But,
1: Main Kittle, 2210 cars, initially on a driving complaint. Westbound Highway 60 for mile marker 77 for a black Chevy pickup. Minnesota 28 given, Mary Zuba, Adam 432, crossing center and fog, initially 1546.

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0: Five four three, make it.
1: SB543.
0: Thank you, Chef. 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
1: I'll check.
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1: 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Good afternoon, 1539.
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0: 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Have a good night.
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0: 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Bobby 10-7. Have a good night.
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0: 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Easements are just getting turned around, and then you'll catch us a bunch of traffic, and then just hang back there so we don't have anybody hit each other in the back, but slowly roll south now.
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0: I'll be clear from the crash site on follow-up.
1: Number.
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0: 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Driver says he has a Ford on the way. 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

0: Marshall 2360 cars impatiently on the driving complaint westbound Highway 212 from mile marker 39 for a red Dodge pickup. Minnesota 28 given Edward Sam George 224 crossing center in fog, impatiently 1652.
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0: Green Kettle 2220 Clarksburg, Grassfire, Westbound Highway 16, your mile marker 89. For a Grassfire in the median, county does have fire en route.
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Thank you. 2220 cars, other cars in the area of Le Sueur, and recently on a driving complaint. Southbound 169 at the 81 for a white BMW SUV. This little plate given Victor Edward Robert 443. Bearing speeds over center and fog. No follower information at 1819.

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1: 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There's a 54 up in the 25-10 station. I'm going to be en route to do a next of kin. If you could create that event and link to the West Metro case number.
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0: Do you know the address there of the next of kin? I don't see it in the notes here.
1: Yeah, I believe it's going to be 116 East Prince Street in Lake Crystal.
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0: Marshall 2345 for debris in the roadway. Highway 14 in the eastbound lane, mile marker 48, just west of Walnut Grove for a large amount of trash in the lane.
1: 46, Hamburg.

I'll call it 1211 Stewart First Responders for a medical, 21756 40th Street. Again, 21756 40th Street for an individual with a possible heat stroke. Operations on ML3, temperature page 1851.